Don't you think I'm a little too young to be messed with like that?

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2: The last visitor from Earth entered my world. Now it's your turn to feel that

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The world of demons. 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They're everywhere. Gate 2. My guards are watching you. Gate 3. Only evil lives here. Gate 4. There's no way out. Gate 5. Field of fire. Gate 6. Pick up your weapons and fight. Fight. Fight. 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

0: love yourself, how in the hell you gonna love somebody else? Can I get an amen in here?
1: You gotta ask me. Yeah, I'm going to the party, but I'm not going to make friends.